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on your cigarette break. It's like 10,000 spoons when all you need is a knife. 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And isn't it ironic?

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0: 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So tired.
1: Sleep at night. Quit partying all night long.
0: No,
1: you got responsibilities.
0: I woke up at 2 and couldn't fall back to sleep. Uncomfortable. It's a little muggy. 70 when I came out of the house. It's supposed to be low to mid-90s, according to CBS 13, but you tell me your source says 89.
1: It's the highest. Yeah, that's not until later today.
0: Emily Kratom, Santum. What's her name?
1: Santum?
0: Emily Santum, right? Mm-hmm. She says 89, and look out for damaging winds. And also, could be some large hail.
1: Yeah.
0: And you're telling me even a tornado threat.
1: I didn't see it. I better go look again.
0: Okay, I'm not sure I'm trusting your source. We'll get the...
1: I hope mine's right, because that would be a much more comfortable experience.
0: No, the tornado threat. I hope yours is wrong.
1: Mine didn't have a tornado.
0: Well, you're the one that told me when I pulled up to you this morning.
1: That was before tornado. I checked, and then I said, oh my God, false alarm.
0: All right. Morning
1: mix, 70
0: degrees.
1: Now it's gone.
0: It's 5:06, Jane Desiree.
1: Nothing to worry about today. Smooth sailing.
0: We'll get the legit weather from Emily. And CBS 13 coming up on 107.9 The Mix. And concert tickets. Need to hook you up with Five Finger Death Punch this morning. We're also rolling with Motley Crue. Men at Work, Joe Bonamassa. And get this one down, Weird Al.
1: Oh, heck yeah.
0: All your choices here when we play next hour, the Not So Impossible Question. 107.9 The Mix. 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
3: I'm CBS 13 meteorologist Emily Santum. Tuesday will be mostly sunny, hot, and humid, with high temperatures running into the low to middle 90s. Winds will be of the southwest around 5 to 15 miles per hour. By the time we get towards the evening, we are tracking the possibility of strong to severe thunderstorms, with the main threat being damaging wind and large hail. Expect warm and muggy conditions to continue overnight as lows drop down to the 70s.
4: All right, morning mix. About 70 degrees with Jay and Desiree. You want to get a bus together, head to South Portland,
5: The
4: protests, 11 o'clock, outside the ICE detention facility. There. You into it? You
5: want?
4: No.
5: Protesting,
4: okay.
5: But I would go to Becky's Diner. We're protesting.
4: Huh. Some.
5: I could eat.
4: Some might think you're not taking the cause very seriously here. We'll get the latest. What's going on with Jeff Peterson? CBS 13. Of course, there was an ICE shooting in Biddeford yesterday. And, there's going to be some rush to judgment on that. There's going to be some blame to be handed out. And we'll find out just who will be in attendance. Probably some community leaders, faith leaders, and many citizens. Showing up in South Portland today. The Morning Mix, it's 517 with Olivia Dean. Good morning.

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7: I'm Jeff Peterson, CBS 13 News. A federal immigration officer shot and killed a man in Biddeford yesterday, with ICE claiming he was fleeing the scene during enforcement action. We've also learned that the man was not the intended target of Monday's ICE operations. According to an immigration group, the 26-year-old Colombian national was legally authorized to work in the U.S. and had a Social Security card. The spokesman said the man was shot while attempting to flee the scene and cited concern for public safety. Even though this shooting involved a federal agent, the Maine AG is still responsible for finding the facts of what happened in Biddeford and determining if that ICE agent was justified when they opened fire. The FBI is assisting with that investigation. Happening today, community members and advocates are planning a protest in Scarborough following the deadly shooting. A demonstration is scheduled for 11 o'clock outside the ICE facility at 40 Manson Libby Road. Faith leaders, community members, and elected officials are all expected to attend. And with triple-digit heat index values possible in parts of Maine today, cities are opening cooling centers to help residents stay safe. In Augusta, the Civic Center is open today from 9 to 5 with pets welcome as long as they are kept in a secure crate or carrier. With the latest on that forecast is meteorologist Emily Sanum.
8: Tuesday will be sunny, hot, and humid with high temperatures running into the low to middle 90s, feeling temperatures well into the 90s. Winds will be of the southwest around 5 to 15 miles per hour. We are tracking the possibility of strong to severe thunderstorms, with the main threat being damaging wind and large hail. Expect warm and muggy conditions to continue overnight as lows drop down to the 70s.
9: Okay, thank you. Morning Mix, Jay and Desiree. 67 is what we got in Augusta.
10: 67.
9: And she's saying 90s. I know your source at 89. Heat advisor in effect, according to the National Weather Service. So last night was the Major League Baseball Home Run Derby.
10: Fun.
9: Did you ever watch that? Did you ever get into the... No. No, it's a different generation that was into baseball. Seems like this generation doesn't have
10: yeah
9: much interest in it. And they're making it harder to find.
10: You mean the channels that it's on?
9: Everything. Yeah. I mean, every sport. NFL, I mean, what do you got? Five or six different networks.
10: Yeah, you have different days of the week, different
9: depending
10: networks.
9: On what day of the week, yeah. And they won't be happy until every day there's an NFL game. I mean, can you have too much? Can it be overexposed? They don't think so. Major League Baseball's All-Star Game is tonight. Mike Violet, sports director, will tell you where you can see that.
10: Fun. Is that ready, the All-Star
9: Yeah, All-Star break time. Isn't that crazy?
10: That is crazy.
9: It's July 14th. We're halfway through July almost.
10: My gosh. Get ready for back to school.
9: Yeah. Used to cringe when you say that, but now it just flies by. We're in a part of the world where you just really get a sliver of summer.
10: We're getting it hard.
9: We're getting it. But before we know it,
10: it's over.
9: It's going to feel like fall at night.
10: A lot of people were outside. I noticed yesterday.
9: Yeah. And sun's setting earlier. Oh, there's something about daylight saving time I saw yesterday. They may pass the ban on it.
10: Wow.
9: You down with that?
10: I'm down.
9: How about you guys?
10: That way I wouldn't have to keep switching the clock in my car and on my stove.
9: Yeah, I would have thought by this point everything would be controlled by the atomic clock or
10: well, maybe in this car. I haven't had to deal with it.
9: Oh, yeah. You're all set there. Let's see what the daylight saving is. The end of daylight savings. It's always the end.
10: Right.
9: The end. House vote. Sunshine Protection Act.
10: Oh, my gosh.
9: Of 2025. I don't want to subscribe to read this stupid story.
10: Sorry, man. Just make it up.
9: They're expecting a vote to make daylight saving the thing of the past. No more falling back. No more springing ahead. That'd be kind of weird, though. I'm a little nostalgic about it, too. I don't like it, but I'm a little nostalgic.
10: I won't hate the grogginess that comes with it. No.
9: And the heart attacks, right?
10: But that, too. The car accidents.
9: Mm-hmm. Lots Your thoughts. 622-1079, Texas. The Morning Mix.

0: I'm CBS 13 meteorologist Emily Santum. Tuesday will be mostly sunny, hot, and humid, with high temperatures running into the low to middle 90s. Winds will be of the southwest around 5 to 15 miles per hour. By the time we get towards the evening, we are tracking the possibility of strong to severe thunderstorms, with the main threat being damaging wind and large hail. Expect warm and muggy conditions to continue overnight as lows drop down to the 70s.
1: Oh, really? Yeah, I didn't watch the Home Run Derby either, but sports director Mike Violet says it was on Netflix.
2: Really?
1: Wow, that's kind of limiting. I mean, I know you're too busy.
2: Watching Little House on the Prairie.
1: Oh, cute. My sister would like to join you.
2: It was really good.
1: Just a regular episode? Was it a made-for-TV movie? Was it a special edition? What was it?
2: It's a reboot of Little House on the Prairie.
1: Reboot of Little House.
2: I guess I didn't see Little House from the beginning. Meaning, I used to watch it all the time, but
1: did?
2: I don't remember them arriving to the prairie. They were already on the prairie in the little house when I was watching the show. Well, this one, they travel to the prairie, and there is a baseball scene, so it does connect.
1: Okay, so it connects back to Netflix running the Home Run Derby. We're just talking here. Why can't you get major sporting events free over the air when you have an antenna? On your TV, you should be able to get any major event that's going on. The fact that you have to have a subscription to Netflix to watch the American pastime, something seems inherently wrong with that. And it seems that they don't really care about their audience. They certainly don't care about their traditional audience. And in your experience, you've told me this, kids really aren't interested in baseball.
2: They get bored.
1: They get bored with it. Then they tried to change the game and introduce the pitch count or the clock and some other things to try to move it along. But it's not bringing young people to it. So my grandmother was a huge baseball fan, huge Red Sox fan. Mm-hmm. She'd have the radio on all night, listening to the game and really invested in it. And it was on TV. It was a real treat. So those folks who really enjoy the game, who appreciate the tradition of the game, are being slighted. Yeah, how many grandmas? Well, I mean, grandmas could be of any age. But how many people over 60 now are falling away from it because they've changed the traditions of the game that they appreciate and they're not as accessible? You got to fish all over the place. Right, you got to have like 5 subscriptions. To be
2: or
1: able to
2: going to a game is too
1: and expensive. That's out of the question for at least for Boston. It's outrageous. That's the most expensive ballpark, right?
2: It's pretty
1: I think
2: expensive.
1: It's near the top of the list.
2: And it's a pain in the ass to get to.
1: Oh. Yeah, and the seats are awful. They're just cramped and
2: it's
1: uncomfortable.
2: Not that bad to get to. If you don't mind riding the T, it's not too bad.
1: Well, still, it's cramped.
2: It is something. Yeah, the seats are pretty
1: parking's
2: tight.
1: Terrible. You just can't.
2: But
1: so
2: the expense is where it would, hold a lot of people back, I think.
1: So they are making it difficult to access these games. You have to have, for just Boston Red Sox games, you have to have NESN app, which I do. Some of them are on ESPN. Some of them are on MLB Network. So if you want to watch a season, you got to spend $100-something a month. Probably more. It's pretty insane to me. To be a fan, there's a huge tax.
2: Yep, it's true.
1: Mm-hmm. Thoughts on that? 622-1079. Be checking the text line to see if you guys are into baseball and the Major League Baseball All-Star Game Center. Do you know anyone that's on the American or National League teams? Maybe one Red Sox player? Not even one. Can't even name
2: one.
1: There'll
2: be one in the $1,000 minute.
1: All right, we'll do that. One Red Sox player, the $1,000 minute. What position? They've got great pitching this season. We'll do a pitcher. All right. The answer is pitcher. Okay.
2: All right.
1: We'll grab a name from the starting rotation of the Red Sox. And that'll be part of the $1,000 minute, which is what? $2,650, something like that.
2: $2,650.
1: That's coming up at 7:30 on the morning mix. Let's rage.

0: 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Jane Desiree.
1: We're having a blast over here.
0: Oh, I mean, we're kind of in a doldrum cycle, I think, because it's midsummer here. And we have some, you know, concerts and stuff going on. But
1: so much going on. What do you mean? We had the Fiddler's Fest coming up.
0: Mm-hmm.
1: We had all these concerts.
0: But it's also kind of a lull. We're kind of, what?
1: I don't feel lulled at all.
0: I think so. I think we got the dog days here.
1: I don't feel that way.
0: You don't
1: at all.
0: Feel draggy? Well, you look it.
1: No, I just can't see.
0: Yeah, can it?
1: So I'm. I got to squint all the time.
0: Yeah,
1: what's going on, man?
0: Yeah, you squint over there like an old lady. What's going on?
1: I just had an eye exam, and they were like, "Oh no, your eyesight's great." And I feel like I can't see a thing.
0: You faked your way through it, didn't you?
1: How do you do that? Is that a thing? Can you actually fake your way through?
0: Yeah, you convinced yourself you could see for that exam.
1: For that one moment.
0: Just like you do when you go to the BMV, right?
1: Is it?
0: Ever have a
1: I've
0: test
1: never had
0: there?
1: One. No. Not since the first one. I don't think I'm at that age. At an age, you have to do it again, right?
0: I don't know. I haven't had to do it.
1: Oh, then yeah, I've never done it. But I've seen people do it while I've been waiting.
0: Well, if you have corrective lenses, doesn't that subject you to it? Not that you do.
1: I don't.
0: Well, you do, but you don't. And not on the record.
1: Yeah, I don't. That's just it. So I'd never had to. Since the first.
0: You got glasses.
1: Exam, I don't. I had glasses and then they took them away. Meaning I had a prescription 20 years ago. I flushed them down the toilet.
0: So you're growing taller. Your eyesight is improving.
1: I know.
0: It's, and your uterus
1: and
0: is 20 years younger than it should be. This is a medical marvel. This is all according. She comes in after these appointments with various doctors.
1: You won't even believe it.
0: You won't believe this.
1: It's in, and he can't believe it. The doctor's like, my God.
0: They take
1: God.
0: A tissue sample or something and say, my God, it's a miracle.
1: I'm not sure what they do. They do the thing. You mean for the uterus? Yeah.
0: Because you proudly announced that, sweet Jesus, you have a young uterus.
1: I mean, the sweet Jesus part might be, but it's like, you have a very young uterus.
0: Eyeballs are young.
1: Thinking you want to have more kids? You do have a very young uterus.
0: Really?
1: Yeah. You did want me to be,
0: quote unquote,
1: your surrogate.
0: Did I throw it out there?
1: You have said it many times.
0: I don't know about many times, but yeah, I mean, you push them out so deftly.
1: I'm very good at it.
0: Yeah, so I figured.
1: Here it is.
0: Price was too high. You know,
1: I mean, is it really the price is too high for love and a child and.
0: Yeah,
1: I don't know.
0: Because you exploit it.
1: Okay. Well, find somebody else.
0: It quickly went from five figures to six figures. Well, I got offers. Don't you remember?
1: Then do it. I think you should. Your time is a-wasting, baby.
0: Yes, because my partner does not want to go through it.
1: And she's got a really young uterus.
0: What a waste, huh?
1: Yeah, I don't know about that. I mean,
0: I know she's not awake now, so.
1: Are you sure?
0: Perfectly comfortable. Oh, absolutely. She doesn't get up during these times.
1: It's 6 o'clock.
0: No, 8.
1: 8?
0: Yeah. I know. Isn't that crazy?
1: How does she do it?
0: I don't know how she does it. She throws her stuff together and

0: to the shop.
1: And, wow. I've never seen her not look made up. Like, she's not, I've never seen her just thrown together.
0: Well, let me introduce you sometime on a Sunday morning.
1: Yeah. I mean, look at me. This is how I am all the time. This is,
0: you're made up
1: together.
0: Though. You like playing both sides. Oh, I'm just a regular main girl. Low maintenance.
1: I'll put a picture on Facebook so y'all can see.
0: See, that's the whole thing that you people do.
1: Oh, boy.
0: I didn't put any effort into this. And they get the compliments and, oh, you're just so naturally beautiful.
1: Well, I did get dressed for the Fairfield celebration, the 250th.
0: Oh, yeah.
1: Celebration. So, people, I've met many of our listeners there.
0: Yes. And you got all kinds of compliments, right?
1: Well, no, not actually, but I saw them. And so they know that's me done up. So, there, that's all you get when I'm done up, me too. That's as done up as
0: okay.
1: Gets.
0: Got to take a break here. I'm sorry. Okay. But check
1: stuff to do.
0: At McSmain if you want to see her not made up, right?
1: I'm not going to do it then. Fine.
0: Come on. You got a great natural complexion, but there's some stuff going on there. You got color, you got stuff on the lips, you got cheeks going on, you got your eyelashes done. You tweeze? Because it looks like you have very.
1: Tweeze? No,
0: yeah.
1: I need to.
0: No, they're thin and
1: because
0: high arches.
1: Because I tweezed so much in the 90s. Back in the 90s, it was all about the tweeze. It was all about the thin and the shape and the thing. Mm-hmm. Well, then. Caterpillars came back. I had caterpillars.
0: Oh.
1: And then they came back, and you know, you can't force these things to grow.
0: It's like when you play football and you got tape around your ankles and then your hair never grows back.
1: Right, right.
0: Yeah.
1: Yeah.
0: Okay. Well, I think it's going to come back around and serve you well. The thin.
1: I don't think so. It's pretty bad. Now I'm going to be conscious of it. Now I got to draw those in.
0: It looks great. Looks great.
1: I've never tried to draw them in, so I don't even know where to begin.
0: You don't need caterpillars.
1: And all I have is eyeliner, black. I probably shouldn't use that.
0: All right. We'll be back in just a couple of minutes here.
1: You said we had to take a break, and then you went back to it.
0: I know. We do. All right. Back in a moment. Morning Mix. Next hour, not so impossible question. All the tickets that you want to these waterfront shows this summer coming up.
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7: I'm Jeff Peterson, CBS 13 News. A federal immigration officer shot and killed a man at Biddeford yesterday, with ICE claiming he was fleeing the scene during enforcement action. We've also learned that the man was not the intended target of Monday's ICE operations. According to an immigration group, the 26-year-old Colombian national was legally authorized to work in the U.S. and had a Social Security card. The spokesman said the man was shot while attempting to flee the scene and cited concern for public safety. Even though this shooting involved a federal agent, the Maine AG is still responsible for finding the facts of what happened in Biddeford and determining if that ICE agent was justified when they opened fire. The FBI is assisting with that investigation. Happening today, community members and advocates are planning a protest in Scarborough following the deadly shooting. A demonstration is scheduled for 11 o'clock outside the ICE facility at 40 Manson Libby Road. Faith leaders, community members, and elected officials are all expected to attend. And with triple-digit heat index values possible in parts of Maine today, cities are opening cooling centers to help residents stay safe. In Augusta, the Civic Center is open today from 9 to 5 with pets welcome as long as they are kept in a secure crate or carrier. With the latest on that forecast is meteorologist Emily Sanum.
8: Tuesday will be sunny, hot, and humid with high temperatures running into the low to middle 90s, feeling temperatures well into the 90s. Winds will be of the southwest around 5 to 15 miles per hour. We are tracking the possibility of strong to severe thunderstorms, with the main threat being damaging wind and large hail. Expect warm and muggy conditions to continue overnight as lows drop down to the 70s.
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0: Well, hello, 602, Morning Mix. Jay and Desiree getting rolling with Bruno Mars. I just might. 107.9, The Mix, Augusta, Waterville. Just love the confidence of this guy. I just might make you my baby. I just might. And lucky for you, that's what I like. He's such a sweet narcissist, isn't he?
1: I just love him.
0: Morning, guys.

0: Good morning, 107.9 The Mix. So I was wondering why over the weekend my buddy Paul was texting me. What's the matter? You got explosive diarrhea? You know, just randomly sends me that stuff.
1: I figured, he's just on some kick.
0: Yeah, well, that's right. It's the cyclospora.
1: Yeah, but don't worry. Fresh vegetables and fruits are all you have to worry about.
0: Lettuce is the
1: official
0: offender, according to some of these sources here. Lettuce or salad greens?
1: Mm-hmm.
0: Responsible for the outbreak. I don't eat the bagged lettuce anymore. I got to stop drinking these shakes because it's just thick.
1: Mm-hmm. What? That's what it is.
0: What do you think it is?
1: I'm not sure, but...
0: No, it's gross. I've been drinking these shakes for the last 6 to 8 weeks, per my trainer.
1: Smart. Gives you some extra protein.
0: Yeah.
1: Keeps you hydrated.
0: 30 grams, but boy, are they thick.
1: A little phlegmy.
0: They're thick.
1: You know
0: thick.
1: What? And, it's a small price to pay.
0: And you leave them...
1: With that body.
0: Yeah. And you leave them for like an hour or two. You open the cap and it's all gritty.
1: Why do you leave them?
0: I forget.
1: Well, don't.
0: I go
1: You're
0: back
1: supposed to down it. You're not supposed to let it sit
0: out. At the end of the morning, I'm like, oh, shoot, I didn't finish it. I'll leave it in the other room.
1: We'll put the cover
0: you
1: back
0: say,
1: on and reshake it.
0: Hey, you forgot your shake in here.
1: Well, I know that it's part of your plan.
0: It's
1: the
0: all
1: whole
0: crusty.
1: Shake. It's not a few sips.
0: I know.
1: No plan says take a few sips.
0: But now I'm gagging it down. It's not enjoyable anymore.
1: We'll do it all at once. Just chug, chug, chug, chug.
0: It's almost as bad as I sampled some of the colonoscopy prep stuff.
1: Why?
0: I just want to see what it was like. Because Emily was complaining that she had to down a gallon of that stuff.
1: Oh, yeah. Nobody likes it.
0: I mean, she's not even of the age, but family history.
1: Yeah.
0: So.
1: Now you gotta take care of that stuff.
0: So her first one is at 30, and she just recently had another one. And I said, you know what? This isn't that bad.
1: What did it taste like?
0: I poured an 8-ounce glass.
1: Like thick Kool-Aid?
0: It was a salt water. It was...
1: Very salty.
0: They want you to down 8 ounces every 10 minutes of that.
1: For the best experience.
0: Of course. It's no problem. I could do this no problem. As I was gagging. You know, trying to be encouraging. She managed to do about 3/4 of it. So hopefully they got no surprises when they went up.
1: Well, hopefully there aren't any.
0: That's yeah.
1: True. I'll say a prayer.
0: Well, I mean, it seemed to go okay. I'm not going to post the results or anything.
1: So she does not have explosive diarrhea.
0: She does not have that, no.
1: Well, that's great news.
0: Bringing it back around.
1: Trying. I don't know.
0: No, you mentioned it. I thought we should talk about the fact that health officials are urging extra care with fresh produce.
1: Yeah, and you can't wash it off.
0: Even with one of those salad spinners?
1: No, you got to cook it. So cook your salad.
0: Because they have the natural antibacterial stuff that you can treat your produce with.
1: See, what is it?
0: And you put it in the spinner and you wash it off.
1: How to make sure you don't get it.
0: Well, it says the Georgia Department of Public Health says it's not aware of any specific outbreaks or infections. Cyclosporas and microscopic parasites consumed with produce. Let's see. Symptoms can include diarrhea, stomach cramps, fatigue. Let's see. Parasites, fresh produce, typically linked to... Oh, come on. This is a lot of repetition here. Wash your hands, rinse fruits and vegetables. We'll take care of it. Okay. Cut away damage or bruised areas. Refrigerate promptly. So you can wash it away. According to this.
1: Okay. Give it
0: according
1: a shot.
0: To Channel 2 Action News in Atlanta, anyway. Chipotle says they're meeting the safety standards by washing their produce.
1: So if you get diarrhea, it's not from that. It's from their normal, typical menu.
0: Yeah. They have something in common with Taco Bell. You get explosive?
1: Well, it might be beans. Beans do things to people.
0: But apparently you can wash it off. So don't be...
1: So wash it all. Wash your salads.
0: Yeah. So don't be afraid to partake in the fresh fruits and vegetables. I'm sure a lot of people use it as an excuse not to
1: consume
0: produce.
1: That's what I'm saying.
0: Produce.
1: Yeah, but mom.
0: But mom, I don't want cyclospora.
1: Pepperoni pizza. No cases of that giving any of this. Mm-hmm. So let's get that.
0: All right. Again, washing and proper food handling will protect you, according to this website, from the explosive diarrhea. Thank you for working that in this morning. Yeah, had you not mentioned that, I would have forgotten that Paul was texting me over the weekend. What's the matter?
1: Well, you're welcome.
0: Got explosive diarrhea.
1: We heard about Emily's colonoscopy, Paul's explosive diarrhea.
0: And that's poop in the news this morning. Thanks for joining us.

0: That's Somber, 107.9 The Mix, Jay and Desiree, and coming up about 20 minutes or so, Not So Impossible Question. We mentioned all of these tickets now. We've got Lousy with Big Concerts.
1: Lousy.
0: We have got Men at Work with Toad the Wet Sprockets, Motley Crue, Five Finger Death Punch, Weird Al, and Joe Bonamassa. And the Fiddler's Fest.
1: You can take those. Hey, that is the place to be.
0: That's in East Benson, Sunday the 26th.
1: Yes. Right. So, yeah. Boom.
0: So we're coming up with that for you. And the post of the night is next on the Morning Mix.
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0: Morning. Oh, God, I don't know what I'd do without you. Yeah, just an old friend. An old shoe.
1: Thank you for being a friend.
0: I can be honest. I can be who I am with you.
1: Oh, yeah. You can be.
0: Now, because

0: 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She says Beaches is the best soundtrack, bitches.
1: It's excellent. Seriously. Every song is really good.
0: Bette Midler.
1: It's really good. I don't know what to tell you. So is For the Boys with that old
0: Andrew Sisters
1: type. Yeah. It's excellent.
0: All right, she's gushing over Bette Midler. How about you?
2: I was raised in the late 80s, early 90s, and I'd have to say Eye of the Tiger from Rocky.
1: Yeah,
2: and Danger Zone from...
1: Of course, Top Gun.
0: Top Gun, what a soundtrack.
1: Oh, my God, yes.
0: I just played Take My Breath Away yesterday morning for you. great. Thanks very much.
1: Okay, then Rocky Horror Picture Show.
0: Of course.
1: Excellent.
0: Good morning.
3: Good morning.
0: Best soundtrack of all time?
3: I have two. Footloose and The Breakfast Club.
0: How do we forget that?

0: Breakfast Club, of course.
1: Oh, my goodness.
0: Oh, my God.
1: Here we are working in this business. 80s babies here and didn't come up with those two.
0: Yeah. Excellent. Oh, Top Gun is coming in on the text line like crazy.
1: Thank you so much.
0: Dazed and Confused.
1: Smart. Oh, yeah.
0: Dazed and Confused. Come on.
1: All right, back to Pulp Fiction here. We probably should play like Son of a Preacher Man or...
0: Billy Ray was a preacher's son, and when his daddy would visit, he'd come.
1: Because that's what...
0: That's excellent.
1: This gives us an excuse to play stuff outside the realm here. Okay. Who don't like Dusty Springfield? I'm a closet fan. Son of a Preacher Man.
0: So good.
1: From Pulp Fiction. Morning Mix.

0: Preacher Man from Pulp Fiction, Morning Mix. Asking you what your favorite soundtrack of all time is. That's the post of the night on the Morning Mix.
1: I hear Desiree singing.
2: I know. I'm sorry.
0: I can't help it.
2: That's the scream it's in my deal. Soul.
1: It's all good. No. It's all good.
0: Well, I never try to take it out of her.
2: Please.
1: No. How about Guardians of the Galaxy?
2: Oh!
0: Of course.
2: Both of them.
0: I don't really think about it because those songs were re-released so many times.
2: So good.
0: But there was a nice assemblage.
2: Combination. Yeah.
0: Yes.
2: Like Forrest Gump.
1: Yeah.
0: And the Big Chill.
2: Yeah.
0: Thanks very much.
2: Excellent. We should have done that.
1: Have a great day, guys.
0: Yes. Thank you. Yeah. All that yacht rock and all that easy listening 70s stuff from Guardians of the Galaxy. But Volume 3, as I take a look here, had Creep, Radiohead, No Sleep Till Brooklyn, Florence and the Machine, Dog Days. Those are some good tunes, too.
2: Mm-hmm.
0: That's not a soundtrack that I was.
2: That hit big for kids was A Star Is Born, the Lady Gaga A Star Is Born.
0: What's his name there?
2: Bradley Cooper.
0: What's
2: his name? Like you don't know his name. Seriously, handsome.
0: Come on. That was difficult to play. I never really liked that song when it was a hit and we were playing that frequently. Like Lady Gaga and Bruno Mars, I can't hear that enough. But
2: really? See, I feel
0: that
2: the opposite.
0: Bradley Cooper one, blah.
2: Oh, I think it's really nice.
0: Too sad.
2: Moulin Rouge.
0: It's so positive. The Die with a Smile. As long as I'm dying with you.
2: Mm-hmm. Well, one of us will be.
0: Making it dark. Yeah.
2: Back to the Future.
0: And Maximum Overdrive.
2: Maximum Overdrive. So good.
0: AC/DC.
2: Whoever sent that in on the text line, that is so good.
0: Let's grab one more. Hello.
3: Good morning. How about the soundtrack to Joe Dirt?
0: Help me out here, Joe Dirt.
2: Tell me it. Tell me some song, but it sounds like it would be.
0: Yeah. He just wanted to throw that in there and hang up. Some people do that. Sweet Home Alabama. Okay. It's not loading for me, but, you know, that's why I don't use Spotify. Let's see. Walk on Water, Eddie Money. Hold Your Head Up. Classic rock. Arjun.
2: Very good.
0: Ramblin' Gamblin' Man. Bob Seger. That is a great soundtrack.
2: Okay, that sounds really good. Don't know it.
0: Well, you saw it, right? Blue Oyster Cult, Burning For You.
2: Ooh, very good.
0: You know what? I'm feeling a little Blue Oyster Cult, a little B.O.C. And we brought those
2: guys
0: to town.
2: You got to get your money's worth.
0: Back in the day.
2: You should play.
0: We paid them
2: a lot.
0: Handsomely.
2: Yeah.
0: And, to do a listener party.
2: Fit all their riders. And they have so many crazy.
0: We tracked down all different brands of tuna for them. They were a little presumptuous coming to Maine here.
2: You should get your money's worth out of these guys. Go ahead and play it.
0: Yeah, some B.O.C. coming up. And some other suggestions you have, text us 622-1079 in the Morning Mix. And coming back with a not-so-impossible question.
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0: 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Got a few more soundtracks coming in. Huey Lewis loved him in the 80s with Back to the Future, and well, they had Back in Time and Power of Love. Those are great. I'm not sure best soundtrack of all time, but it's good stuff. Yes.

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2: And feel free to continue to send the soundtracks.
3: Yeah, I'm writing it down.
2: The best of all time, Caddyshack. I don't really know that soundtrack. I just know of Kenny Loggins, right?
3: Yeah.
2: I'm All Right. But I'm sure it's got some good stuff on it. I hadn't thought about a lot of these in years. Never owned a lot of these. And some folks, we know this guy. He's not that old, but he's got Beatles, Sgt. Pepper's Lonely Hearts Club Band. Like, maybe I saw that movie on TV once. I don't know. But it is. It's a loaded album. And again, Purple Rain, as far as musician movies. Who's that girl? Madonna.
3: Very good.
2: Not great.
3: I Am Sam.
2: That's not great.
3: I Am Sam was all Beatles songs. It's how I get introduced to some Beatles songs, believe it or not. That was a great movie, and the soundtrack is awesome.
2: And like I said, Big Chill special to me because I never paid attention to oldies until my aunt gave me that cassette. What?
3: It was me.
2: All right, you introduced me to it.
3: Yeah,
2: fine.
3: I know.
2: You get
3: That's
2: the credit.
3: What I'm saying. Nice try.
2: But it's good stuff. Loaded.
3: Another reason to thank you.
2: We'll see how it goes.
3: Oh.
2: But right
3: it's
2: now.
3: It's been a roller coaster already. What time is it?
2: Oh, Bodyguard. Can't forget.
3: Yes. I'm back to burlesque, not mermaids. I was trying to think of Cher. I was like, there's got to be something with Cher.
2: What the heck was the one with the Shoop Shoop song?
3: Mermaids.
2: Is that right?
3: Yeah. But I don't think that's it. That was it. One and done.
2: Right.
3: What about Tina Turner? What's Love Got to Do with It?
2: I don't remember any soundtracks. Was that used in... What about Diana Ross?
3: Rolling.
2: And This Love. Come on. Now we're scraping here. We're looking for the best soundtrack of your life. 622-1079. And the not-so-impossible question so you can win some live music. Main Savings Amphitheater, Bangor this summer. We're hooking you up with the shows, including Five Finger Death Punch, Joe Bonamassa, Men at Work, Toad the Wet Sprocket, Weird Al Yankovic, which is Sunday. Got to get these tickets to you at 622-1079 when you answer this.
3: You can choose Fiddler's Fest. Yes, you can choose the Fiddler's Fest. And this is all brought to you by
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3: Uh-oh.
2: What do you think it is?
3: Dating.
2: 622-1079. Not negotiable with their kids. It's nice to see some parents aren't negotiating when it comes to this. 622-1079 to win the tickets on the Morning Mix.
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5: 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And that is sad, but true.
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8: I'm Jeff Peterson, CBS 13 News. A federal immigration officer shot and killed a man in Biddeford yesterday, with ICE claiming he was fleeing the scene during enforcement action. We've also learned that the man was not the intended target of Monday's ICE operations. According to an immigration group, the 26-year-old Columbia national was legally authorized to work in the U.S. and had a Social Security card. The spokesman said the man was shot while attempting to flee the scene and cited concerns for public safety. Even though this shooting involved a federal agent, the Maine AG is still responsible for finding the facts of what happened in Biddeford and determining if that ICE agent was justified when they opened fire. The FBI is assisting with that investigation. Happening today, community members and advocates are planning a protest in Scarborough following the deadly shooting. A demonstration is scheduled for 11 o'clock outside the ICE facility at 40 Manson Libby Road. Faith leaders, community members, and elected officials are all expected to attend. And with triple-digit heat index values possible in parts of Maine today, cities are opening cooling centers to help residents stay safe. In Augusta, the Civic Center is open today from 9 to 5 with pets welcome as long as they are kept in a secure crate or carrier. With the latest on that forecast, is meteorologist Emily Sanum.
9: Tuesday will be sunny, hot, and humid with high temperatures running into the low to middle 90s, feeling temperatures well into the 90s. Winds will be of the southwest around 5 to 15 miles per hour. We are tracking the possibility of strong to severe thunderstorms, with the main threat being damaging wind and large hail. Expect warm and muggy conditions to continue overnight as lows drop down to the 70s.
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2: Let's give you the question, 622-1079 to win the tickets. We're looking for what parents, 22% of them, say, unless their kid's 16, this is not negotiable.

0: Morning Mix, not so impossible question. Giving you the tickets to these great shows. 622-1079. Let us know what you think. According to 22% of these parents, they said when it comes to their kids doing something, this is not negotiable to 22% until they're over 16. 622-1079. What do you think it is? 16 plus. Not negotiable. Don't come to me with this. 622-1079 to win tickets. Shows like Five Finger Death Punch, Joe Bonamassa, Toad the Wet Sprocket, and Men at Work. Weird Al Yankovic this Sunday, right?
1: That's right.
0: At Main Savings Amphitheater, 622-1079. The Morning Mix, not so impossible question. 22% of parents say, if it comes to their kids, this is not negotiable.

0: 866-622-1079. So we can hook you up with the tickets to these shows for the Not-So-Impossible Question. 22% of parents say this is not negotiable when it comes to their kids until they're 16 or older.
1: Good morning.
2: What's your guess?
1: Is it social media?
0: They can't have a social media account. Well, it is a fairly low number. I mean, there's a lot of kids on social media, but it is not about social media, this one. Thank you very much. Mix, good morning.
3: Hi, do you have an answer yet?
0: Not the right one. What do you got?
3: Is it drive a car? Is it drive a car?
0: Drive a car? That's great, because they could be 15, right? But no, it is not. No. Thanks so much. And let's try here. Mix, good morning.
3: Hi, Ann. Do you have the answer to the impossible question?
0: No. What do you got for us?
3: Getting their own cell phone.
2: Getting their own cell phone? I would say people at 16 have it.
0: Yeah. It's probably lower than
2: and
0: that.
2: And mostly so that parents can track them.
0: Well, thank you very much for that answer. I'm sure it's on there. Probably a little lower than 22%. Thanks so much. Good morning.
4: Is it a tattoo or body piercing?
0: Okay. That is an excellent answer, but wait for that one. Surprised it took this long. Not body modification. Thank you very much. Appreciate that.
2: The girls both had nose rings young, so I'm assuming.
0: Do they have to get mom's permission?
2: Oh, I'm sure.
0: Okay.
2: I mean, I hope so.
0: Well, do you have to get, like, my sister's got their ear pierced in the mall, and I don't remember my mom having to sign anything or whatever. I mean, I didn't ask her permission when I got my ear pierced, so.
2: Yeah, but you're probably supposed to. I don't know. How old are you?
0: So with my rat tail, 13.
2: Oh.
0: No.
2: A rat tail, I don't think you need permission for. But.
0: Well, my dad wanted to cut that thing off. 62.
2: Probably not.
0: 107.9.
2: You still have it? Didn't you save it? It's in a box somewhere with a bow on.
0: Mm-hmm. Come on, I'm not a freak.
2: One of your ex-girlfriends.
0: I'm not a freak.
2: Right?
0: Come on. 622-1079, win the tickets now. Morning Mix.

0: 107.9 The Mix and the Not So Impossible Question, so we can get some tickets sent to your device for one of these shows at the Waterfront Bangor. And we have got Joe Bonamassa. Want to see the legendary guitarist there, or Five Finger Death Punch? Just got more tickets to that. You can see Weird Al this Sunday. A good family show. We were talking about how people of all ages are enjoying that.
1: He's easy to
0: parody
1: listen
0: stuff.
1: To.
0: Mm-hmm. And he's got a good band, a no-name band, but a good band. And more 622-1079. Let us know what you think the answer to this is. 22% of parents say it's not negotiable with their kids until they're 16. What do you got?
2: Is it have sex?
0: Not have sex. Do you think there's a strict policy? Chastity devices. That's right.
2: That's what I said to my kids.
0: Good for you.
1: Yeah.
0: Old fashioned.
1: Good for you for discussing that with your kid.
0: Yeah. And that includes everything, right?
2: Correct.
0: Yeah. Because parents don't always specify, and kids say, well, that's not really sex. Well, thank you very much.
2: Yeah,
0: they're very active. Yes, you too. Bye-bye. Mix, good morning.
3: Yes, is it date?
1: Date. That was my
0: guess.
1: That
0: was her first response. Yeah, excellent. Not too young to date. Thanks very much. And here, good morning.
3: Date.
1: Dating.
0: Yeah, very popular. I wonder what that stat is. I'm going to have to go check. It's not the 22%, though. Thanks very much. Hey, 622-1079, coming back to you in just a few moments here with more of your guesses on the Morning Mix.
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10: I'm CBS 13 meteorologist Emily Santum. Tuesday will be mostly sunny, hot, and humid with high temperatures running into the low to middle 90s. Winds will be at the southwest around 5 to 15 miles per hour. By the time we get towards the evening, we are tracking the possibility of strong to severe thunderstorms, with the main threat being damaging wind and large hail. Expect warm and muggy conditions to continue overnight as lows drop down to the 70s.
0: On the Morning Mix, Jay and Desiree, it's 20 after 7. You enjoyed that, huh?
1: I am. It's really good. You guys, I'm
0: this
1: worried
0: is gross
1: that I'm addicted.
0: Looking. She's got this Dr. Pepper can, but it's pink. It's a grapefruit? What the hell is
1: strawberries
0: that?
1: Strawberries and cream, which is something I never would. You know what it reminds me of? Back in elementary school, when we would have the Valentines and Lifesavers would have these lollipops that were like creamy, swirly lollipops.
0: Was that a lollipop? I remember
1: they had blue and they had orange and they had pink back then. And it was but it was the only time of year you could get them were when they had these Valentines that you would hand out to your class and they would have these lollipops.
0: Kind of like
1: and
0: a
1: this
0: creamsicle thing?
1: Kind of, but strawberry.
0: Strawberry creamsicle.
1: Oh, yeah.
0: Well, what do you assume that it's orange when you say creamsicle? Is that even the right way to say it?
1: But it was pink, so I knew it was going to be strawberry.
0: It's fudgicle, right? But it's...
1: Fudgicle.
0: Is it... Okay, well, how do people say fudgicle?
1: Well,
0: Mainers say, no.
1: Circle, they say fudgicle. Oh, yeah, they do. Creamsicle, fudgicle.
0: That's what I thought, but when I came to Maine, I heard it fudgicle. 62-1079. Back to the not-so-impossible question. 22% of parents say, this is non-negotiable if the kid's not 16. They won't negotiate with their kids about it. What do you think it is? 62-1079 to win. Morning Mix.

0: Oh, no way. No way.
1: What are you scared of?
0: That is not true. She's saying I'm holding in gas. I am not.
1: He holds it so tight.
0: I am not.
1: He's so tightly wound. Some days.
0: If I had to.
1: And it goes. Sometimes he comes in and he's kind of goofy and
0: if
1: happy.
0: I had the Tudor belt. If I had the Tudor belt. She just let out a big one from her Dr. Pepper.
1: Jeez, you guys. And I don't know how y'all drink soda
0: she's like,
1: so much.
0: Well, this didn't blow it at you. I'm like, I don't care. Better out than in.
1: He tried to whiff it, but.
0: Well, he made it sound pretty good.
1: It felt good.
0: I don't try these exotic flavors.
1: I wouldn't normally either. But yeah. My friend Danielle, she brought this in one day. The zero sugar strawberries and cream. Now, the coconut is crap. Don't do it. Okay. Do not fall for the coconut. But the strawberries and cream is worth a drink.
0: Okay.
1: Are you ready?
0: I'm ready. Let's go back to the phone here. 62-1079. 22% of parents say when it comes to their kids, 16 or under 16, not negotiable.
2: Is it stay home by yourself?
1: Oh!
0: That's good.
1: Because they can't be trusted. I bet 16. Hampton was one of those.
0: No, you know, I took care of everything. I was the head of household by the time I was 10. When
1: that's
0: the cops
1: ridiculous.
0: Came to the door, when mm-hmm. my sister called 911.
1: Exactly, that's how good a job he did.
0: Thanks very much. Not it. All right, let's go to the text line, 622-1079. What do you
1: sure
0: got for text?
1: Sure, it's a lot.
0: All right, I'm ready.
1: Okay, here we
0: I'm
1: go.
0: Ready.
1: Bedtime, curfew, phone restrictions, family vacations, chores, hugs and kisses, job, Life 360 or knowing your location, sunscreen, haircuts, wardrobe, room door open with guests. Grades, attendance, going somewhere with your boyfriend or girlfriend, going to church, drinking coffee, job.
0: I didn't hear it there. We've had so many answers. It's this. Does that help?
1: Oh, it was on there.
0: It was on there?
1: Yeah, it was on there.
0: Well, it's not the way I guess I saw it on our survey, but that's all right.
1: Well, I would accept it.
0: Something
1: and
0: on
1: if
0: there.
1: If somebody says that word that I said, I'm going to overrule you. It's all right. Accepted.
0: 62.
1: So get ready. Prepare to be overruled.
0: I'll prepare to ring the bell. And good morning to you.
1: I'll ring the damn bell.
3: Morning.
0: You're welcome to my bell.
3: It's a public display of affection.
1: Ooh.
0: Well,
1: I tried giving that to Hanson one time.
0: Public something. Never.
1: At the Barnes & Noble. Well, it wasn't dirty like that kind of affection.
0: No, that was
1: but it was
0: sweet.
1: Like snuggles.
0: Thank you very much. Not it.
1: And you made fun of it. No. You didn't even appreciate it. Mm. You laughed at it. You made a joke of it.
0: Was it the Magi time or?
1: Yeah.
0: Well, it was Christmas and.
1: Exactly. So.
0: And
1: it's even
0: a lot
1: more
0: of,
1: special.
0: There were a lot of shoppers there and it was weird.
1: That's the public
0: but
1: part.
0: Now I take it.
1: There's the public part.
0: That's very public. I don't want to cuddle with you in public. Good morning.
4: Good morning. Do you have a correct answer?
1: We don't. What do you think?
4: Is it drink a Monster or caffeinated drink?
0: Oh,
1: ooh, that is good.
0: Watch the energy drink.
1: Mm-hmm.
0: That is excellent.
1: I don't let, not a fan.
0: And somewhat related, vaping. If you told me that this many 14, 15-year-olds
1: so
0: would be vaping.
1: So many kids are vaping.
0: Oh, it's stunning here. Thank you so much for that answer. 622-1079. Dad's more concerned. Well, maybe I shouldn't say
1: I don't
0: that.
1: Think that's true.
0: No, I was just thinking that you're very concerned
1: remember?
0: About this. Uh huh.
1: Mm-hmm.
0: I do. Yeah, I know exactly what you're talking about.
1: Yeah, you know. Everybody should know what I'm talking about, and they should stop it from happening.
0: Okay, Desiree says this needs to stop. You see this outside school? Is that right?
1: I did. I call people out, though. I'm loudmouth.
0: She parents other people's kids, especially at CVS when they're stealing. Yeah, right. 62-1079. Let us know what the answer is so you can win the tickets to Five Finger Death Punch. Joe Bonamassa, Men at Work, Toad the Wet Sprocket, Weird Al. 62-1079. What do you think the answer is? 22% of parents say they are not going to negotiate about this. If their kid isn't 16.
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7: Happy birthday.
8: Happy birthday.
0: Well, that's not right. Jeff is here with the news, and then we turn the birthday.
7: I'm Jeff Peterson, CBS 13 News. A federal immigration officer shot and killed a man in Biddeford yesterday, with ICE claiming he was fleeing the scene during enforcement action. We've also learned that the man was not the intended target of Monday's ICE operations. According to an immigration group, the 26-year-old Colombian national was legally authorized to work in the U.S. and had a Social Security card. The spokesman said the man was shot while attempting to flee the scene and cited concern for public safety. Even though this shooting involved a federal agent, the Maine AG is still responsible for finding the facts of what happened in Biddeford and determining if that ICE agent was justified when they opened fire. The FBI is assisting with that investigation. Happening today, community members and advocates are planning a protest in Scarborough following the deadly shooting. A demonstration is scheduled for 11 o'clock outside the ICE facility at 40 Manson Libby Road. Faith leaders, community members, and elected officials are all expected to attend. In other news, the average gas price in Maine has gone up 4.7 cents in the last week, averaging $3.87 a gallon as of today. That's all according to Gas Buddy. Prices in Maine are 27 cents lower per gallon than a month ago, too. With the latest on that forecast, is meteorologist Emily Sanum.
8: Tuesday will be sunny, hot, and humid, with high temperatures running into the low to middle 90s, feeling temperatures well into the 90s. Winds will be of the southwest around 5 to 15 miles per hour. We are tracking the possibility of strong to severe thunderstorms, with the main threat being damaging wind and large hail. Expect warm and muggy conditions to continue overnight as lows drop down to the 70s.
0: All right, now.
1: Happy birthday.
0: The real birthday.
1: Happy birthday.
0: Desiree again.
1: Conor McGregor.
0: 39.
1: 38. Dan Reynolds. Imagine Dragons.
0: 42.
1: 39. Phoebe Waller-Bridge. She played Indiana Jones' granddaughter in the latest movie.
0: 41?
1: Yes! See, you know. Taboo from the Black Eyed Peas and Jamie Johnson in Color. I wish you'd play that song. Since
0: 47.
1: That's the one. 51. Matthew Fox. He was on Party of Five as the oldest brother, Charlie, and Jack on Lost.
0: Oh, yes, Jack.
1: Why do you say it like that?
0: 56.
1: 60.
0: Really?
1: Yeah. And, okay, two here again. Jane Lynch and Kyle Gass, who is the other member of Tenacious D.
0: We don't know. Tenacious D. We don't need to know Jane Lynch, right? She's on Glee.
1: Yeah, I figured.
0: Okay. Well, you explain them all, so what the hell?
1: I should.
0: 63.
1: 66. Happy birthday to Kyle Layton, Holly Worcester, Nathan Clement, Lindsay Klucki, Carrie Buzzell, Barbara Stanley, Erica Hapworth, Ryan Robbins, Peter Visconti, William Smith, and Dan Bolia.
0: Happy birthday. We can't move on to the cash, which is at a record, has been, $2,650 for the $1,000 minute. We can't go into that until we get our answer to the not-so-impossible question. This is something...
1: It's true. In my all my many, many, many years here,
0: yes,
1: we've only twice not gotten an answer.
0: Twice
1: we've had to move on, mostly because somebody told us we had to.
0: We'll take three more calls here.
1: 62-1079.
0: If you want five-finger death punch tickets... Or looking at some of the other shows, Motley Crue, Men at Work, Joe Bonamassa.
1: Motley Crue?
0: Really?
1: Yeah. Let's play a Motley Crue song.
0: It's coming.
1: I mean, it's bound to happen. Yeah. You might as well just put it in now.
0: 80s at 8's coming. 62-1079, 22% of parents. Oh, I forgot Weird Al in there. It's not negotiable unless their kid is 16. They're not going to negotiate this. 62-1079. You got something close on the text line, you said.
1: I got it on the text line.
0: You got it? You said it was just phrased a different way then, right?
1: No, I got it on the text line. You just didn't hear me.
0: Well.
1: Want me to say it?
0: Moments ago, you said if they said it this way, it wasn't the way I was.
1: You didn't say it, but you made all kinds of gestures.
0: I muted the mic. And said, no.
1: You say that, yeah. You have to say those words then. No, they said it.
0: Okay.
1: It's been said.
0: Which one is it?
1: This one.
0: Oh, that's not
1: yes,
0: that
1: it
0: close.
1: Is. It is close. It is exactly it.
0: It is.
1: You know what? You just fight with me to be fighting
0: no,
1: with
0: no,
1: me.
0: No, no.
1: Yes. This no, is... no. See? No, no. Two, double. Not just one, but two no's.
0: I'm not okay, trying to fight with you. Mm-hmm. I would think you'd have to be more specific, but no, that's fine. I'll accept that. You'll accept that. I'll accept that.
1: I already said I'm accepting. It's accepted. We only get three calls, so somebody better say
0: all right.
1: We're moving
0: next
1: on.
0: Next 3-622-1079. If you don't say what she's got there or what I've got
1: you know,
0: up
1: not
0: here.
1: Not everybody gets a prize all the time.
0: That's right. That's an impossible question to win the tickets. Morning Mix. I guess I should.

0: There you go. Prince, Morning Mix, Jay and Desiree. We're talking about the best soundtracks of all time. I believe Purple Rain is probably, it's at least top three. 622-1079 with Little Red Corvette, not from Purple Rain, a couple of years earlier. And let's go back to the phones here and get the answer. I trust we're going to have the winning answer here at 622-1079 for the not-so-impossible question. 22% of parents say, unless they're 16, this is not negotiable.
1: Morning. Did you guys get the right answer yet?
0: No. What do you think it is?
1: Is it swear?
2: Oh, that's good.
0: No swearing until you're 16. That is really good. Was that on your list?
1: All right. Thank you. List.
0: Thanks a lot. Try it again. All right. Give me three answers with one correct.
2: No.
0: Now who's resisting? No. I learned it from you.
2: No, our listeners will get the answer.
0: All right, hold on a second here.
2: Or they won't.
0: All right, let's go over here and see if you got it. 622-1079, what do you think?
3: Is it their clothes?
0: Yes!
2: Their wardrobe, their clothes, what they wear. That's bearing their bits.
0: Showing too much,
2: or
0: not negotiable.
2: Their wardrobe, or like if it says something, you know, or, you know, like beer.
0: Well, it was revealing too much. That was the answer. But I took...
2: wardrobe.
0: Their clothes and wardrobe. Hold on. We're going to take care of you. Morning Mix, Jane Desiree.
2: Are we ever? Motley Crue for you.
0: Oh, yeah. How about six free beers, too?
2: Ooh, yeah. You know what? Let's just give them a prize pack. Didn't go to all the shows.

0: be me.
1: Good morning. All right.
0: Oh, I got the giggles now.
1: We're ready. Well,
0: I feel better.
1: You feel better? You went to the bathroom?
0: I went to the bathroom.
1: Oh, good. Good. I got nothing going on. I tell you. 622-1079. It is time for you to win $2,650.
0: Are you ready? I mean, I'm ready.
1: Now I have to go to the bathroom.
0: You should.
1: All right. It's a $1,000 minute plus the bonus jackpot. We've been adding money here. So call 622-1079. 10 questions, 60 seconds. Win all the cash here. The morning mix. Morning.
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2: Desiree, Mary is going to try for $2,650, so we need to give her some advice and counsel here.
3: Mary, 60 seconds, 10 questions, only one answer per question. 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Take a deep breath. Get ready. Good luck.
2: Okay.
4: Thank you.
2: All right.
3: I know you're ready.
2: Before I start the timer, Mary, here's question number one. What restaurant has the nickname the Golden Arches?
4: McDonald's.
2: Two, complete the title of this series spinoff of Breaking Bad. Better Call Blank.
4: Saul.
2: Three, which has more teeth, crocodile or shark?
4: Shark.
2: Four, what is the past tense of go?
4: Went.
2: Five, what state did Lindsey Graham represent in the U.S. Senate?
4: South Carolina.
2: Six, what TV series featured the Ingalls family?
4: Little House on the Prairie.
2: Seven, what TV theme starts, "So no one told you life was going to be this way"?
4: Friends.
2: Eight, who played the father named Brian Mills in the movie Taken?
4: Liam Neeson.
2: Nine, true or false, bears are not drawn to menstruating women?
4: Pass.
2: Ten, spell rhythm.
4: R-H-Y...
3: Son.
4: Oh my god, I can't spell. On the other one.
2: True, bears are not drawn to menstruating women. I don't, that just popped up as a factoid today.
3: Sure,
2: I didn't go after it.
3: Yeah,
2: I swear
3: right.
2: to God,
3: nobody believes it. Nobody buys it.
2: No, I get these myth emails to help me with the questions.
3: See what they target you with.
2: Well, no, that's the first time I've ever had anything like that.
3: Please. Sorry. The more you try to defend it, the more guilty you sound.
2: It's usually about, you know, how many hairs in a jar of peanut butter or whatever. Okay.
3: That also. Right up your alley.
2: Rhythm. Damn.
3: Spell it, Hanson.
2: R-H-Y-T-H-M. Well, that was unfair to you. Spelling, right?
3: You did a great job.
2: You were killing.
3: I mean, he's plenty of time went on, but I'm so sorry. That stinks. Spelling is tough. People don't need to know how to spell, right? I mean,
2: so that's why we should keep this going. And math, right?
3: That's the argument.
2: Yeah. Well,
3: spelling
2: you're
3: is hard.
2: Really bright, and you made our morning for playing.
3: Thank you, Mary.
2: Thanks so much.
4: Thank you.
2: Got a gift card coming.
3: Yes,
2: to you.
3: It'll be mailed to you.
2: Oh,
3: I know. My heart is broken.
2: Mine too. I thought she was going all the
3: way. It's been a morning of broken hearts.
2: Yes. All right. The panic room's coming up next year. Morning Mix. Jane Desiree, 749. Good morning.
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0: Good morning. 107.9 The Mix, Jay Desiree, and it is time for the Panic Room here. We're a little short on time, so with all that's going on here, we want to just get to it. It's a brief one. Help us out. Got a household with a few teenagers and another one coming.
1: They're up. A mixed family. They had kids the same age, so they're really getting it. We have three teenagers with driver's licenses and cars. They each have a car. We are a combined family with four high school kids. Our car insurance is through the roof and will be unaffordable when our youngest gets his license next winter.
0: He ain't getting it. Sorry.
1: Is there any advice out there to lower the cost? What can we do?
0: So they got 100% compliance with driver's licenses in that household. A lot of kids aren't getting their licenses, right? We've talked about it before. They're waiting till they're older or whatever.
1: Yep.
0: But it's going to be four for four. Batting 1,000 here in this household. How can they lower the cost? Anyone else dealing with four teenagers?
1: Four.
0: Mixed family.
1: I can't even imagine. I got one and I am insane. You don't even want to know what I pay for car insurance.
0: Now I do.
1: Nope, not telling you. Yes. I'll tell you higher or lower.
0: Per month?
1: Per year.
0: Annually.
1: Annually.
0: For you?
1: For a year.
0: Mm-hmm. And your teenager.
1: Yeah.
0: Can't be that much. 6,000. Get out. There's no way. That's huge. 6,000 is a big number.
1: Keep trying, mister. Well, not. You know, let's talk to this woman and let's see what she says.
0: All right. 622-107.
1: But it's more than that.
0: Seven?
1: Yeah. Eight. We're talking to this.
0: 622-107. Do you have advice for this mom? Four high school kids in a combined family.
1: Yeah.
0: All getting.
1: She got three right now.
0: On the road.
1: And so the three and then the two adults. And then they got one more coming next winter.
0: There should be an agency or an agent that specializes in these situations with teen drivers.
1: Yeah, they are going to be. I know what I pay, so I can't even imagine where they're at. She didn't say, but it's got to be more than me. So
0: yeah, you hear all the time about good driver discounts and about over 25, you save money in other areas, but they don't.
1: Well, they
0: talk about teens. They don't talk about teens.
1: So yeah.
0: Help us out here. Do you have a secret? 622-1079.
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10: I'm Jeff Peterson, CBS 13 News. A federal immigration officer shot and killed a man in Biddeford yesterday, with ICE claiming he was fleeing the scene during enforcement action. We've also learned that the man was not the intended target of Monday's ICE operations. According to an immigration group, the 26-year-old Columbia national was legally authorized to work in the U.S. and had a Social Security card. The spokesman said the man was shot while attempting to flee the scene and cited concern for public safety. Even though this shooting involved a federal agent, the Maine AG is still responsible for finding the facts of what happened in Biddeford and determining if that ICE agent was justified when they opened fire. The FBI is assisting with that investigation. Happening today, community members and advocates are planning a protest in Scarborough following the deadly shooting. A demonstration is scheduled for 11 o'clock outside the ICE facility at 40 Manson Libby Road. Faith leaders, community members, and elected officials are all expected to attend. And with triple-digit heat index values possible in parts of Maine today, cities are opening cooling centers to help residents stay safe. In Augusta, the Civic Center is open today from 9 to 5 with pets welcome as long as they are kept in a secure crate or carrier. With the latest on that forecast is meteorologist Emily Sanum.
11: Tuesday will be sunny, hot, and humid with high temperatures running into the low to middle 90s, feeling temperatures well into the 90s. Winds will be of the southwest around 5 to 15 miles per hour. We are tracking the possibility of strong to severe thunderstorms, with the main threat being damaging wind and large hail. Expect warm and muggy conditions to continue overnight as lows drop down to the 70s.
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13: You know how to save money. I'm surprised you don't have an answer for this. That means there isn't one.
15: I beg. I'm
13: you're paying big money.
15: My agent is doing the best he can.
13: I started at $6,000 for just Desiree and her teenage son. And she says it's more than that. She won't tell me if it's 7, 8. That's crazy to me. Nuts.
15: It's right. Nuts, but that's the way it is.
13: This mixed family here has 4 high school students, 4th one's going to get their license. Nice. How do they handle the insurance?

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1: 80s at 8, 107.9 The Mix, and Jane Desiree in the panic room. I got a mom who needs help. The insurance is already unmanageable with the three teenagers that they have on the policy.
2: That's right.
1: Number four is coming up.
2: Just throw them over the edge.
1: And she's like, I can't manage it now. The phone number is 622-1079. We'd like to hear from you on this panic room here. Some advice, Desiree. You flashed your bill to Jamie G., was in the studio with us, our digital director, and she gasped.
3: Seriously.
1: Mouth agape.
3: That's insane.
1: That's insane. So yeah. It's more than six, more than seven.
3: That's astronomical.
2: Yeah, it's true.
1: It's astronomical.
3: How can it be that much for three people?
1: Something's wrong there. And you're the cheapest person I know in a most positive, complimentary way.
3: Right. I have full coverage on four cars, and we're paying $6,000 a year.
2: Wow. Yeah.
1: So you're at six. Four cars.
2: More.
3: Considerably more.
1: Unbelievable.
2: Yeah.
1: Why don't you want to tell me the number?
2: I will tell you the number if you guess it. You haven't gotten there yet.
1: What's my prize? I get to help pay.
2: Just knowing. Yeah, you can help pay. Exactly.
1: Let's go to the phone. Hey.
4: I'm calling about the teenage drivers. We had four teenagers. At one point, we had seven vehicles on our insurance. Six cell phones to pay for. If the kids are old enough to drive, they're old enough to work, which means they should be contributing some.
2: I agree.
4: To say, you pay half, we pay half. And so that's really how we made it, was they paid half of their insurance bill, and we paid the other half.
1: There's no argument for
2: me
1: there.
2: I think that's great. What was your total insurance for the seven?
4: I've tried to block it out. It's been several years.
2: Well, that's fair.
1: Okay, well, make them work. That's one thing, certainly.
4: They're all adults now and on their own insurance, so they can get through it, for sure.
2: Hell yeah. Okay. Yeah. All right. So just hang in there. They're aging. They're going to keep getting older, so hang in there.
4: Yeah. Right. And like I said, you know, make them, they need to be responsible for half their insurance.
2: Yeah.
4: If they get a ticket, guess what? They have to pay more. Oh, yeah.
1: All four in high school. Desiree, right?
2: They're all four in high school.
1: That's crazy.
2: They combined families, right? And so they had kids that were literally the same age. So it all happened.
1: The pain is going to linger here for a little while.
2: But they'll get a break in college, right? When they go to college, they'll get a little break. We hope. Right? We hope.
1: Well, thank you so much.
2: Thank you.
1: 622-1079. We'll check text in a moment here. 9,000? It's nine higher? That's crazy. 622-1079. Text us some advice here in the Panic Room in the 80s at 8.

0: 80s at 8, 107.9, The Mix with Boston and Jay and Desiree going back to the phone here. Mom's got a tip. Let's go to the phone and see how we can save thousands for these four teenagers that are on mom's policy here.
1: So here's my thought. And I did this because I had two boys. And as soon as they were driving, the insurance rates went insane. I called the insurance. I called around and it was competitive. But I insisted that I be on the registration. And I disclosed I was listed as the primary driver because I had the best rate on all the vehicles.
0: Mm.
1: And the boys were listed as covered drivers, not primary drivers. So just like if I lent it to a friend, you can have anyone drive your vehicle and it's covered if it's covered. It dropped them. It dropped the rate. It's when you list them as a primary driver or you list them as the only one on the registration. So I changed both. I told them I have to be on your registration. And I was listed as the primary driver on all the vehicles. And I told the insurance company that. I was very straightforward. And it took the rate down to basically like nothing. It was
0: really?
2: That's interesting.
1: They weren't listed as the primary, and they weren't listed as the one always having the car, and they weren't listed as the sole owner or anything like that. Yet they were still covered. For, I had full coverage on the car, too. I had comprehensive and liability, full coverage. Having a teenager drive, I had full coverage.
0: And it's a hot tip, baby. And you can pull that car from them anytime because it's in your name. So, sorry, that's my car.
2: Damn straight.
0: I like it. Good mom.
1: And it's like, that's fine. I did. My oldest was like, no, my car, I'm not. And I said, then that's fine. Your rate's going to be something like $5,000 for you.
0: Get to work.
1: And I said, that's right. You pay for it or we do it my way. And he said, we'll do it your way.
0: Yes.
2: Yeah.
0: No, you disclosed it to the agent. You did it the right way, sounds to me.
1: And
0: you saved yourself thousands. Nice. Thank you so much.
1: Okay, thank you.
2: Thank you.
0: Right. There's a nice tip there. You got to investigate that, Desiree. So you're not $10,000 a year, are you?
2: Very close.
0: Wow. Almost 10 grand a year for your, almost a grand a month. Oh, you're swimming in cash. That's nothing to you. But seriously, for most of us, living paycheck to paycheck, that's huge. Morning Mix, The Panic Room, 80s and 8s.

0: Good morning. 80s at 8, 107.9 The Mix. It's time for the 80s three-way. It's from 1989, and we want your votes on one of these three songs from the summer of 89. Love and Rockets. So Alive. Didn't you like this?
1: I did.
0: Yeah, I thought this was one of your tunes. But more Madonna.

0: been a fan, huh?
1: No.
0: Not feeling the bone in
1: here. What is his mouth?
0: 62,
1: like a Cheers for Fears guy.
0: Yeah, weird mouth, huh?
1: I just...
0: The 80s were filled with weird mouths.
1: Yeah. It was a thing.
0: 622-1079. 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
13: I'm CBS 13 meteorologist Emily Santum. Tuesday will be mostly sunny, hot, and humid, with high temperatures running into the low to middle 90s. Winds will be of the southwest around 5 to 15 miles per hour. By the time we get towards the evening, we are tracking the possibility of strong to severe thunderstorms, with the main threat being damaging wind and large hail. Expect warm and muggy conditions to continue overnight as lows drop down to the 70s.
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1: Oh boy.
0: So Alive.
1: I'm gonna break that tie.
0: Well, let me refresh the text line here. No. But we do have more comments to help out in the panic room with the insurance crisis.

0: 80s at 8, 107.9 The Mix, Jay and Desiree talking about insurance here and how to save mom's money. This mom sent us a message in the panic room. Three teenagers are on her insurance policy, and it's unaffordable. There's a fourth coming up.
1: That's going to throw them.
0: Two separate families. They got together. Another four kids in high school were all roughly the same age.
1: They're boys, too. I forgot to mention that.
0: That makes it worse.
1: So that does make it worse.
0: Mm.
1: That is real. Like, that's not just me saying it. It is real. Boys typically are higher.
0: That's a fact. So on the text line, so many people say they've got to work. That's what they did in my household. You've got to make sure they work and contribute to that. Get jobs. Kids are working. Have them help out. Do they have good grades? Do they have good student discounts? Have they looked at those things? Honor roll? All that came in multiple times that they're using good student discounts. I know State Farm or one of those companies have mentioned that. There's just so little talk about teenagers on policies. They focus on bundling and toys and focus on good driver discounts and that stuff, but you rarely hear an insurance ad where they're talking about, hey, come to us if you've got teens. It's like,
1: it's true because they know.
0: Mm-hmm. Yeah. I've had two teenagers on my policy at the same time. We saved by getting them older vehicles, bells and whistles.
1: That's coming a lot. You know, what kind of cars are they driving? Are they sports cars? Are they, you know, new cars?
0: We revealed that Desiree's paying almost $10,000, and the reason is because they have new vehicles, right?
1: Yeah.
0: 2025s.
1: Yeah.
0: Yeah, that's a big part of it. But that hot little tip from Sarah, who called in and said, put them on as a covered driver.
1: Mom
0: not
1: registered.
0: The primary driver.
1: Right.
0: And she was up front with her insurance agent. She said, this is something I want to explore. And they said, yeah, we can do that. And it saved her thousands of dollars. So that could be the upshot of the morning. All right. Thanks so much for the help on the panic room and the morning mix and the winner of the 80s three-way next.
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0: last call said, I want that song that Desiree likes in the three-way. So it's Love and Rockets. Desiree has a special way of delivering it. I'm alive. So alive.
1: Just like that.
0: Not at all creepy, right?
1: Just no. A little.
0: Okay. That's what it was, the 80s. 1989, summer of 89. Big hit on the radio and the winner of the three-way here on the 80s at 8, the Morning Mix.

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sadly, you can't buy any more of Taylor Swift's wedding trash. The trash that was taken out of Madison Square Garden after Taylor Swift's wedding. Yeah, they sold it. They sold it to Swifties online, and they bought it all up. It's 107.9 The Mix.

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Tomorrow at 7:30 in the morning mix, there will be another $1,000 minute for you to take a shot at that jackpot. But you will get an answer in advance this afternoon from Al at 3 and 5 in the afternoon mix.

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What a shock to hear that actor Sam Neill had died yesterday. There's more info on mixmain.com. I know he was in a ton of stuff and great in it all, but for millennial culture, it will always be Jurassic Park. She's a good

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3: The Graham Plattner campaign has mercifully ended because it was built on lies. Plattner lied about everything from his Nazi tattoo to his toxic, dangerous relationships with women. And Plattner and his out-of-state allies repeatedly lied about Susan Collins. You may not agree with Susan on everything, but Plattner and his accomplices launched an endless stream of lies. Independent fact-checkers proved Plattner's claim that Susan voted to cut Medicaid was false. Susan even won awards for protecting Medicaid. Fact-checkers said Plattner's claim that Susan was corrupt is also false. The list of their lies goes on and on. So as the Democrat establishment and political insiders plot to anoint Plattner's replacement, remember, they will continue to repeat these lies. And that is sad, but true.
4: I'm Susan Collins, and I've approved this message.
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7: 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Plattner lied about everything from his Nazi tattoo to his toxic, dangerous relationships with women. And Plattner and his out-of-state allies repeatedly lied about Susan Collins. You may not agree with Susan on everything, but Plattner and his accomplices launched an endless stream of lies. Independent fact-checkers proved Plattner's claim that Susan voted to cut Medicaid was false. Susan even won awards for protecting Medicaid. 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The list of their lies goes on and on. So as the Democrat establishment and political insiders plot to anoint Plattner's replacement, remember, they will continue to repeat these lies. And that is sad, but true.
8: I'm Susan Collins, and I've approved this message.
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It's Al Levine, Afternoon Mix, and we have, after choosing Texas by Ella Langley, a responsibility here to give you an answer to one of the questions you're going to get tomorrow morning, 7:30, with Jay and Desiree on the $1,000 Minute. Now, the jackpot, up to $2,610, I'll have you know. But the answer you also need to know is caves, C-A-V-E-S, caves. One of the questions will have that as the answer. Use it wisely, Grasshopper, to win the money. 107.9, The Mix. It definitely is sweet.

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I always feel like somebody's watching me. You know that lyric from an 80s song? Well, now especially at Walmart, according to this article I'm reading, they're installing devices on those self-checkout machines to detect suspicious activity customers might be undertaking while checking out their items. If that is going on, clerks get texted and they will swoop right in. You are not alone, my friend.

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Well, yeah, here we go again. 60-minute commercial-free mix kicks off at 4. Until then, more music. 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

0: The Best Variety, 107.9 The Mix, David Bowie, and Let's Dance. Hey, it's Al Levine on your afternoon mix. More information that is absolutely useless, but it's kind of fun to hear. At the point the Beatles broke up in 1970, there were a lot of talks about getting the band back together again with other band members. Maybe one of them would have sat it out. I think George Harrison was definitely not coming back, no matter what. David Bowie was one of those people. Now, of course, that never happened. David Bowie, Let's Dance just there. More Afternoon Mix and Taylor Swift. We'll kick it off commercial-free for the 4 o'clock thing next. Hang on.
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What you like about this is it's commercial free. The 4 o'clock 60-minute afternoon mix, it is underway. What do you say we play Romantics? A song that got more popular as the years went on. It wasn't actually a big hit when it got

0: Best Variety, 107.9 The Mix. You might want to save the stargazing for a little later on. I think there are thunderstorms all over the state tonight. Here's Miles Smith.
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The reason you listen, how about this 60-minute afternoon mix? And just after 5, another answer to use on the $1,000 Minute with Jay and Desiree at 7:30 in the morning. A reason enough? I think so.

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9: 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Plattner lied about everything from his Nazi tattoo to his toxic, dangerous relationships with women. And Plattner and his out-of-state allies repeatedly lied about Susan Collins. You may not agree with Susan on everything, but Plattner and his accomplices launched an endless stream of lies. Independent fact-checkers proved Plattner's claim that Susan voted to cut Medicaid was false. Susan even won awards for protecting Medicaid. Fact-checkers said Plattner's claim that Susan was corrupt is also false. The list of their lies goes on and on. So as the Democrat establishment and political insiders plot to anoint Plattner's replacement, remember, they will continue to repeat these lies. And that is sad, but true.
10: I'm Susan Collins, and I've approved this message.
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Hang on a second, I got to figure out what my notes are saying here. Sometimes it's hard for me to read my own handwriting. Oh, I know what it is. I have an answer for you to use tomorrow morning at 7:30. Jay and Desiree have the $1,000 minute. 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You could win $2,610. You got to know the answers, though. 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Caves, C-A-V-E-S. Now, one of those questions is going to have that as the answer. Remember that word to win. Tomorrow morning, 7:30. In the meantime, MJ's on The Mix.

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Music to snorkel by. I feel like I'm underwater here. Ariana Grande, cool new song. It's called I Hate That I Made You Love Me. 107.9 The Mix.

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Where is Bruno? Not talking Encanto. He is on tour currently in Amsterdam. I think he just wrapped up there. He'll be in New England soon. You know I'm talking about Bruno Mars, right? Here's I Just Might. It's on 107.9 The Mix.

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Don't you just love it when you're reading an article on your phone and you see the text slowly fading away into nothing? 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

0: Best Variety, 107.9 The Mix, Teddy Swims and Bad Dreams. Kind of an autobiographical kind of song. Says he has trouble sleeping sometimes. Hope that's not your deal. Hi, it's Al Levine on your afternoon mix scene. Want to know where your favorite local farmers markets and roadside stands are? 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We got more afternoon mixing. Prince, Ed Sheeran, just a couple to name, on the way.
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0: The best variety, 107.9 The Mix. Getting ready for that nighttime mix. It's Jimmy Eat World. It's Al Levine. And I thought this was kind of funny. So we got some great matches coming up in the World Cup. You've been watching. Videos online are surfacing, too. If you check them out in your feeds, you might see one of the Australian team fans walking into a Walmart. A lot of Europeans, a lot of people overseas are really getting into some of our convenience store situations. So they're seen chanting in this video, "We're going to Walmart. We're going to Walmart," to the tune of Seven Nation Army, White Stripes. "We're going to Walmart." They got kicked out of Walmart about maybe a couple of minutes into their little romp in there. They were kind of rude and obnoxious. So they're seen chanting again in this video going, "We just got deported." Anyway, you got to see the video to believe it. Bruno Mars, maybe you did see it. Bruno Mars, Tom Petty. Nighttime mixing coming up.
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4: 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Plattner lied about everything from his Nazi tattoo to his toxic, dangerous relationships with women. And Plattner and his out-of-state allies repeatedly lied about Susan Collins. You may not agree with Susan on everything, but Plattner and his accomplices launched an endless stream of lies. Independent fact-checkers proved Plattner's claim that Susan voted to cut Medicaid was false. Susan even won awards for protecting Medicaid. Fact-checkers said Plattner's claim that Susan was corrupt is also false. The list of their lies goes on and on. So as the Democrat establishment and political insiders plot to anoint Plattner's replacement, remember, they will continue to repeat these lies. And that is sad, but true.
5: I'm Susan Collins, and I've approved this message.
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